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0: you.
1: Eagles live from the coast. New Kid in Town. That was a 1976 recording. Ahead of that, Heart, Dreamboat Annie, the title track to the 77 album. Taj Mahal also, Lovin' in My Baby's Eyes. Mora Senior Housing Apartments in Fort Bragg was built to ensure a safe, affordable living environment for seniors. Owner Joe Mora opened the apartments in 1990 with 38 units. 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While there are currently no vacancies, you're always welcome to stop by the office, have a look around the well-maintained grounds, and speak with the resident manager about future availability. Mora Senior Housing is located near the hospital at 400 South Street in Fort Bragg. Their office is open weekdays between the hours of 9 a.m. and 12:30 p.m. Or you can always call to set an afternoon appointment during the week. 964-1203. Mora Senior Housing, putting the unity in community that cares. And here is another reminder from your friends from the coast. Coming up, an opportunity to help clean up the beach. It's part of the Coastal Commission's Adopt a Beach program. Now, you can join Mendo Parks for a fun beach cleanup day. And that's coming up this Saturday. That's the 22nd. It'll be at Van Dam Beach, State Beach, or Hare Creek Beach. So the Mendo Parks will provide pickers and buckets, and they'll have complimentary coffee and snacks also. It is part of the Coastal Commission's Adopt a Beach program, and that's coming up this Saturday. It's Beach Cleanup. And you can look that up and get some more information off our coastline calendar, KOZT.com. And right here to start our next set, let's go with Every Day, the 2001 album. Here's Dave Matthews Band from the coast.

0: Rolling Stones made that part of the 100 greatest guitar songs. And it's kind of interesting when you think about that and songwriting. Because John Fogerty, he had never actually been to a bayou. Right? Wasn't he living in Oakland? That's Creedence Clearwater Revival, Born on a Bayou from the Coast. Rod Stewart, It's All Over Now, part of the Gasoline Alley release. And the set was started with one from Dave Matthews, I Did It.
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0: Hey, let's talk about something fantastic. And it's a benefit for the Community Center of Mendocino. It's an upcoming show with Mendocino County's own Gwyneth Moreland. It'll be September 3rd at the most beautiful Little River Inn at the Abalone Hall. Now, Gwyneth will be performing with David Hayes, so it is always a blessing to see these wonderful local artists. This was a re-release show for the Country Nocturne album that Gwyneth put out. And there is some more information right on our homepage at KOZT.com. You can get your tickets at Harvest Market in Fort Bragg and Out of This World in Mendocino. So this is going to be a fantastic evening, and I do hope to see you there. Best get your tickets sooner rather than later, because, yeah, they sell out for sure. And again, get the info and info on tickets right at KOZT.com and also through our mobile app, your phone and your tablet. So check out the mobile app and check this out. She put out an album in 2017 called Cider. So let's start a set with one of hers. And Dylan once said, it takes a lot to laugh, it takes a train to cry. And with this song, Gwyneth believes that, well, not only is it one of her favorite songs to play, but it's always fun to watch the toes tapping along. Like a good song should be like a train. You should be able to easily hop up, sit down, and take the journey. All right, we are all aboard with you. Here's Mendocino County's own Gwyneth Moreland from the coast.

0: Gary Wright, Love is Alive from the Coast. And Beatles, Can't Buy Me Love. And a song is really the defiant kiss-off to A Withering Love. Mendocino County's own Gwyneth Moreland's The California Zephyr from her 2017 Cider release. And again, September 3rd, she and David Hayes will be performing at the Abalone Hall at Little River Inn, September 3rd. It's a benefit for the Community Center of Mendocino. And do get your tickets now. And, of course, get that information off our homepage, KOZT.com, and also through our mobile app. It's right there. So check it out.
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0: How about we go to Songs from Saint Somewhere, which came out 13 years back now. A song Mark Knopfler wrote. Here's Jimmy Buffett with Mark from the Coast.

Doobie Brothers, Long Train Running from the Coast. Jethro Tull 2 with Bends Like a Willow. And Mark Knopfler with Jimmy Buffett there, Oldest Surfer on the Beach. And life is a beach. And good evening. Here we are, Mendocino County's FM, KOZT for Bragg. Our friends just call us the Coast. Hugh here with you. And, of course, my nearly empty big old bag of music. Oh, yeah, you can bank on that, buddy. So I think that's our goal right now. What do you say you and I just get right back into it? And we'll start our set here with Underwater Sunshine, the 2012 release. It's Counting Crows from the Coast.

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0: Hey, I got a reminder here from your friends from the coast. Coming up this Thursday at 2 o'clock, the Fort Bragg Library invites you to this event where registered dietitian nutritionalist Susanna, she's going to speak about the effects of good nutrition on mental and physical.

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This is a free event. And we've got more information on our Coastline calendar at KOZT.com under Choose Healthy. And how about to start our next set here? We choose the title track to the 1994 Wildflowers album. Yeah, Tom Petty from the Coast.

0: Ladies and gentlemen, this is the Excellence in Broadcasting Radio. You know, he Rush used that song as a big part of his show. And when Chrissy Hynde found out about it, she made sure that any royalties from Limbaugh's use of the song went to the People for the Ethical Treatment of Animals. So you see, good things can come out of that. That's Pretenders, My City Was Gone, from Learning to Crawl. Also in that set, Al Green from The Coast, Love and Happiness. And the title track to the 94 album Wildflowers, Tom Petty, at the top of the set. You know, I do want to mention, coming up on Sunday, there is a bike repair cafe. The side yard at Casper Bread and Wine will be a bike repair shop, a bike repair cafe. You can hang in the side yard, work on your bike with other bike enthusiasts and friends, old and new, and you can bring tools or the expertise that you want to share. Maybe you got a project you're working on. 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That's a reminder from your friends from the coast. And coming up to start the next set, well, as far as sitting behind a drum kit, we lost a pretty phenomenal drummer. The news came out of Frank Beard, the drummer of ZZ Top, and the member that didn't have the long beard. He passed away today at his ranch in Richmond, Texas, after being in hospice. He was 77 years old. So coming up to start our next set, we'll lay down some drums with ZZ Top.
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6: Rumors spreading round in that Texas town, about the shack outside the games. And you know what I'm talking about. Just let me know if you wanna go to that home out on the range. They got a lot of nice girls.

0: Ben Harper there with Charlie Musselwhite. Found the One from the Coast. Subdudes also in that set would do me a favor. And at the top of the set, in memory of Frank Beard, the drummer, played ZZ Top LaGrange. That was ZZ Top's biggest hit at the time. And they were huge, as you can imagine, in Texas. But not nationally known until the album Fandango. But it did lead to the worldwide Texas tour. And if you might have remembered, they played on a stage shaped like the state of Texas, which had cactus on it and buffaloes and buzzards and all sorts of good stuff. But Frank, thank you for the music. Thank you for keeping the rhythm. And we will always appreciate you with the kit and with ZZ Top.
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0: Well, I can see by my empty big old bag of music that I'm going to get up out of here on our fine Tuesday evening. I'm going to turn things over.

Hugh Connolly wrapping up Tuesday, his hunk of Tuesday, and into a Mendocino County Tuesday night. We're Mendocino County's FM, KOZT Fort Bragg. Our friends just call us the coast. Let's start off with Buffalo Springfield. From the coast.

Jack Johnson from the Coast Concert Library. Jack doing Sitting, Waiting, Wishing. Springsteen in concert, that's from the film soundtrack, Bruce's Western Stars film, and that version of Hello Sunshine. Buffalo Springfield leading off, Do I Have to Come Right Out and Say It. And into a Mendocino County Tuesday night, which means, as always, 9 o'clock, a big thank you to all our friends at Hydro Pacific, your complete source for hydroponics and garden supplies. Another original Grateful Dead Hour, created, hosted by David Gans tonight. Going to go back to a concert that David started a couple of weeks ago, in June of 1992 at Orchard Park, New

0: New York. But then we're going to make a turn and head back to the Greek Theater in Berkeley, 1985. That's all 9 o'clock, the original Great Flood Hour, thanks to Hydro Pacific. On our way there, let's start off with a new Frampton track. Well, after we check in with Jim.
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0: Thank you, Jim. Go to Peter Frampton's new album, Carry the Light. Peter teaming up here with Heartbreakers keyboarder Benmont Tench. New Peter Frampton with Benmont from the coast.

0: Yeah. Yes, you're going to be a star. Beatles from the coast. Drive My Car, Sweet Talking Woman, Electric Light Orchestra, and Peter Frampton from the coast, one of the new ones from Peter's Carry the Faith album, teaming up there with Benmont Tench, that track called Buried Treasure. I'm thinking Grateful Dead. Grateful Dead? Why not? Right after.
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Chasing Rainbows. That's John Mellencamp from the Coast. Chasing Rainbows, The Doors, Crystal Ship, and a Lou Reed song done there by Bob Seger.

you bet, walk between the raindrops when we see them. James McMurtry from the Coast Eagles with Tryon. Bruce Hornsby in there, King of the Hill, Meet Me Halfway from Bonnie Raitt. And yeah, Three Dog Night starting up the set just for fun.

Joy to the world. We're Mendocino County's FM. KOZT Fort Bragg. Our friends just call us the coast. Robert Plant. From the coast.

0: Stevie Nicks owning that one. Fleetwood Mac from the Coast and Landslide. Ray Davies and Jackson Browne teaming up for a redo of the Kinks classic Waterloo Sunset. And Robert Plant, birthday guy. Robert, no, not today. I got my birthdays messed up. Robert is tomorrow. My apologies, but happy unbirthday, Robert Plant and 29 Palms.
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0: And classic Clapton from the Coast.

0: Yeah, sing an American tune. Paul Simon from the coast. You made me so very happy. Blood, Sweat, and Tears. John Sebastian, David Grisman teaming up for that wonderful instrumental version of the Epperly Brothers' Walk Right Back. And Clapton from the coast leading off with Tears in Heaven. Steve Miller Band? Well, first, Tim.
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0: Van Morrison's classic Take It On, Bring It On Home to Me. All Along the Watchtower, of course, the Jimi Hendrix Experience. And Steve Miller Band leading off the set, Living in the USA. Let's go to Neil Young. Well, after, coming right up.
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2: A voice you love and music making a difference. Thursday, September 3rd, Mendocino's own Gwyneth Moreland in concert with David Hayes, benefiting the Community Center of Mendocino. Hear songs you've known and loved for years, and songs from Country Nocturne, the album that fell between the cracks of the pandemic.
1: Right to Mexico.
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1: Great stuff coming up. Yeah, the 3rd. 3rd of September. Speaking of great stuff in the acoustic mode, concert take from Neil Young from the coast.

We're Mendocino County's FM, KOZT Fort Bragg. 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Grateful that hour. Tonight we're going to start off going back to a concert David started a couple weeks ago at Orchard Park, New York in June of 1992. But then the second half of the program, we're going to go to the Greek Theater, the Berkeley Greek Theater in 1985. A lot of great dead ahead. Thanks to Hydro Pacific. Your host, David Gans, the original Grateful Dead Hour, only from the coast.

You're listening to The Grateful Dead, recorded June 6, 1992 at Rich Stadium in Orchard Park, New York. Continuing with set two, you heard He's Gone into Drums in Space. And again, if you heard odd little snatches of band members talking in there, it's because they were using an intercom system to talk with each other while they were playing. We'll hear the rest of 6692 in next week's program. Please stay tuned for some soon-to-be-released Grateful Dead music from the summer of 1985 when the Grateful Dead Hour continues.

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2: So we'll hear the rest of 6692 in next week's program. 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

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This is one of seven Grateful Dead shows from the summer of 1985 that are now on offer as a 20-disc set titled Summer Magic 1985, available from dead.net. We'll hear the rest of 6692 in next week's Grateful Dead Hour.

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I'm gans@well.com. This has been Grateful Dead Hour number 1977. Thank you for your kind attention, everybody. I'm David Gans, and I'll meet you back here next week.

wrapping it up at the Greek Theater, 1985. Nice, not fade away there at the end. Thank you, David. David Gans, creator, host of the original Grateful That Hour. Of course, thanks to Jim and everybody at Hydro Pacific, your complete source of hydroponics and garden supplies, our longtime sponsors for the original Grateful That Hour. Thanks to Hydro Pacific. Next week, we're going to go back. David mentioned earlier, we took a break from the 1992 concert he's been doing to do the 1985 piece from the Greek Theater. Next Tuesday night, 9, back we'll come with the conclusion of June 6, 1992 at Orchard Park, New York. Thanks to Hydro Pacific, we reconvene the Grateful That Hour. Next Tuesday at 9, only from the coast, KOZT Fort Bragg, Mendocino County's FM, our friends just call us the coast, Springsteen, and the E Street Band from the coast.

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2: According to Sergeant Pepper's Lonely Hearts Club Band for this one of John's, and John copped in front, he got the lyrics from a circus poster. The Beatles were out filming their promotional, well, nowadays we'd call it a music video, then a promotional film. Out in the boonies, on a break, John went into this antique shop, found this circus poster. As he said, I hung it on my wall, and the words all came to me. Pablo, thank you's fair. Horse had it, yep, the whole bit. From Sgt. Pepper, from the Beatles, from the coast.

0: Indeed, indeed, indeed. Tom Petty from the coast. I won't back down. Cream's World of Pain and Beatles from the coast. One of John's, well, taken from a circus poster, as I said earlier, from Sgt. Pepper, being for the benefit of Mr. Kite. I got new Teddy Thompson. Well, first I got...
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0: We'll start up here with one from Teddy Thompson's latest album. Yeah, Teddy Thompson from the coast.

That's Gwyneth Moreland with her Jumpin' Joan. And again, Gwyneth with David Hayes in concert at Abalone Hall, Little River Inn, Thursday the 3rd of September. All the information, ticket stuff, all you need on our Coastline calendar at KOZT.com. We're Mendocino County's FM, KOZT Fort Bragg. 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Buffalo Springfield, from the Coast.

0: We're all alone. Boz Skaggs for a late night Mendocino County Tuesday. Bar and Grill, Joni Mitchell. And Buffalo Springfield leading off the set with Sad Memory. Jackson Browne gets his bop on. Well, after...
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0: Thank you, John. Going to a tribute album came out a couple of years ago. A bunch of artists paying tribute to the music of Mose Allison called If You're Going to the City. This track covering Mose Allison, Jackson Browne from the coast.

0: from their No Quarter get together, Jimmy Page, Robert Plant, that classic version of Nobody's Fault But Mine, Thing Called Love, Bonnie Raitt, and Jackson Browne from the Coast. Jackson covering the music of Mose Allison there, doing Moses, If You Live. Taj Mahal and the Phantom Blues Band, right after.
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0: And this, Taj Mahal and the Phantom Blues Band from the Coast.

Late in the evening, Paul Simon from the Coast Doobie Brothers Need a Little Taste of Love, and the latest we've got from Taj Mahal and the Phantom Blues Band, song that goes way back, but a newer version, Wild About My Lovin'. I'm thinking of going to the concert live.

0: Barry and Leonard Cohen. I'm not that I'm going to do it. Well, first, Tim.
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0: Thank you, Tim. Thank you all for being here again as we start to watch our Tuesday become a Wednesday. I was thinking about this one, going back to Leonard Cohen's Live in London album, the O2 Arena in London, 2008. This one from Leonard, taking its second star to the right, straight on to morning, where the coast.

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Please let me know, oh, if this is my chance. 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
1: 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And the Coast's beautiful mug. Win One and Teeth Richards, our shark in shades, will keep you company with your cup of good coffee doing good. Or as Thanksgiving says, not just a cup, but a just cup. 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

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Sing on, brother. Play on time.

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You wanna know what happiness is? In his eye there's a hunter's gleam. Something to look forward to. This cat's gonna get the cream. Skin of a mango is so smooth, smoother than the devil. Cut it, slice it, chop it up to the rhythm of a Cockney rebel.

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1: Okay, brace yourself. This is one of those big, long legal things we just have to do. Contest rules on the coast. Unless otherwise specified in the rules for a particular contest, all contests conducted by KOZT The Coast are open to anyone over the age of 12. One entry per person per contest. Contests restricted to persons 18 and over or 21 and over will be specified on air and or in official contest rules for that particular contest. Winners of prizes valued over $600 must provide their social security number to the Coast. In the event that a winner does not meet eligibility requirements or cannot utilize a prize won through a Coast contest, the Coast reserves the right to award the prize to another eligible entrant. Coast contest winners can win once every 60 days for all regular contests conducted by the station on air, through mail, fax, email, or on our website. Winners may win only one prize per year valued at $600 or more. Prizes will be held for 30 days. Unclaimed prizes will be returned to the prize closet. General entry rules for contests. Contests conducted by the Coast are open to all listeners to the Coast unless specified in a particular contest's rules as posted on or in the rules aired on the Coast. Winners are notified by the Coast or confirmed when the winner contacts the Coast. The Coast is not responsible for mechanical telephone or fax machine error, failure, or omission, lost or unreadable mail or email service disruption. All contest rules and restrictions are subject to final review by the Coast and may be modified, or contests may be terminated at any time at the sole discretion of the Coast. Complete rules for contests conducted by the Coast

0: are available Monday through Friday except holidays during regular business hours or by mail, 110 South Franklin Street, Fort Bragg, 95437. Send a self-addressed stamped envelope marked Rules. No purchase necessary, void where prohibited. All entrants agree to release the use of their name and city of residence as well as the broadcast transmission of information pertaining to their entry or prize-winning conversations without additional consideration. Winners may also be required to sign a release of liability in connection with a contest conducted by the Coast. All decisions of station management with regard to the selection of winners, the awarding of prizes, or any interpretation of these rules are final. By entering a contest conducted by the Coast, each contestant agrees to these rules and to accept decisions by station management as final. All entries become the sole property of the Coast. Whew, that's done.
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Vancouver Beach, Robin Bateau, Paul Gazzone, Marshall Rosenberg, David Bromberg, Jonathan Edwards, Don Clemens, Eric Lilliquist, Dean Adrian, David Buskin, and Mr. Joe Manona. 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
2: A voice you love and music making a difference. 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
1: Right to Mexico, never thought we'd go.
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0: I believe the time has come to bring that investigation and the other investigations of this matter to an end. 1 year of Watergate is enough.
1: Yeah. And now here's the man with the news of the present, the man to whom the news wouldn't be the news without the news. 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
1: 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And the Coast's beautiful mug. 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
3: 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The right of 18-year-olds to vote in all elections is now the law of the land.
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That's a song about a guy who's in a bad way. As Jesse Colin Young, 4 in the morning is the name of that. But let's get past it because we're at 6 o'clock in the morning. It's Mendocino County's FM. KOZT Fort Bragg. Our friends just call us the coast. It is August 19th for those keeping score at home. It is a Wednesday morning. Dred Scott right here. Live human being, not AI, in Studio A. Joe Rogelski, hard at work at the Coast News Desk in Studio B. You know, it's kind of changed the pace. We're always willing to try and spread the joy. So, let's begin with Van Morrison from the Coast.

Well, that's a good one. Paul McCartney and Wings from Band on the Run. From the Coast, Let Me Roll It, and Van Morrison's Joyous Sound. And I can tell you where Paul McCartney was August 19th, 1964. Well, actually, the Coast Book of Days can tell us. He was just south of San Francisco in Daly City as the Beatles began a summer U.S. tour at the Cow Palace. They did a whopping 12-song set after three other bands played before them. Actually, four, including the Righteous Brothers and Jackie DeShannon. And then the Beatles came on. 17,000 screaming fans did 12 songs. Thank you very much. That's the way they did it in 64. All right, welcome to your Wednesday morning. Stred and Rogalski at your service. Glad that you're with us. Grateful you could be there. Wouldn't want you anywhere else. Rogalski will have full updates from the Coast News Desk beginning at 6:30. Also, we have another fire in Mendocino County, the Williams Fire, which is about 5 miles east of Covelo. Forward progress has been stopped. 50 acres have burned. It is 25% contained. Firefighters still working there. The evacuation warning has been downgraded to situational awareness. That's the Williams Fire about 5 miles east of Covelo. And Joe will have full details beginning at 6:30. And also, very soon, clue number one in today's Racine's Incredible Rock.

0: a quiz.
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0: Very recognizable intro here. 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

0: Ladies, imagine if you will, having Sting wrapped around your finger. Let go of my finger, Gordon. That's the Police from the coast. We also heard Dire Straits, Walk of Life. And at 6:19, let's do clue number one now in today's Racine's Incredible Rock Quiz. 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And if you win, you get to choose your prize. Maybe it'll be a new, bigger, and better Coast Sticky Shark, or a Teeth Richards window sticker, or a temporary tattoo, or a Coast bumper sticker to slap on your bumper. So this artist once put together a side project named after a John Lee Hooker song. This artist once put together a side project named after a John Lee Hooker song. And you're going to have to tell me the name of the band as well as the artist here, just so I know you know what you're talking about. 1-800-585-0095. And it's almost time for a uniquely Mendocino County event.
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0: tuba. Give me more tuba. That's Taj Mahal from the coast doing the cakewalk into town, and Derek and the Dominoes keep on growing. 6:30 Wednesday morning. Let's go to Joe Rogelski at the Coast News Desk. 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The best, naturally.
1: All right, from Cal Fire in Mendocino County, the Williams Fire, about 5 miles east of Covelo, in the 32,100 block of Mountain Pass Road, is 25% contained. 50 acres have burned. Forward progress has been stopped. The fire is holding between Mountain Pass Road and the Eel River. Firefighters will continue to strengthen containment lines and secure the fire. An evacuation warning has been downgraded to situational awareness. In Humboldt County, the MP18 fire north of Hoopa in the Trinity River Valley is 26% contained, about 7,100 acres have burned, and the largest fire in California, the Bug Fire, in Lassen and Sierra counties has burned approximately 94,000 acres. It is 94% contained. No incident reports coming in the past 24 hours, be they from police departments, the sheriff's office, or the CHP. From Caltrans, Route 1, utility work today from the Jack Peters Bridge to Road 500D, mile markers 51.8 to 51.9, 7 a.m. to 5:30 p.m., one-way traffic control, motorists should expect up to five-minute delays, and utility work begins today on U.S. 101 from the South Fork Eel River Bridge to the Bear Pen Undercrossing. That's mile markers 99.7 to 101. Lane closures to be in effect from 8 a.m. to 6 p.m., motorists should expect minor slowdowns. On the front page, the World Weather Attribution Group has released a study that says that human-caused climate change was the main reason for recent record-breaking sea temperatures around Europe. A co-author of the study said that, quote, "This has the potential to completely reshape ecosystems that coastal communities rely on for food and income and drive damaging extreme heat on land, too." Business. President Trump said today he was delaying 50% U.S. tariffs on $20 billion worth of Canadian imports. Canadian Prime Minister Mark Carney confirmed that Canada has agreed to a three-day delay while negotiations continued. The Dow's up 94 at 53,437. NASDAQ's up 88 at 26,371. The Standard & Poor's 500 up 32 at 77.23. Sports and weather afternoon.
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1: In sports baseball, Cleveland 8, the Giants 1. An offshore trough will gradually approach the shoreline through the end of the week. It will push marine clouds further inland and weaken high pressure. Coastal stratus will remain persistent, hence the forecast for Mendocino County, partly cloudy through Tuesday, mostly cloudy on the coast Thursday night, patchy fog nights and mornings on the coast and in the Southwest County, including Boonville, through Friday. Northwest coastal wind 10 through Friday. Lows tonight, inland 53 to 59, on the coast 51. Coastal waters, Cape Mendocino to Point Arena, and out 10 nautical miles. Small craft advisory through late tonight. Wind northwest 15 to 20, rising to 20 to 25 with afternoon gusts to 35. Waves northwest 7 feet at 8 seconds and west 2 at 13. Patchy dense fog this morning. Forecast highs, Ukiah 97, Covelo 96, Laytonville 92, Boonville 91, Willits 89, Leggett 88, Fort Bragg and Mendocino 66, and Point Arena 62. 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Rogalski here from the coast.

0: Ooh, breaking news. This wheel's on fire. The band from the coast also heard Pretenders doing Love's a Mystery.
1: Yeah.
0: 6:43 Wednesday morning. Let's do clue number two now in today's Racine's Incredible Rock Quiz. So far, we know this artist once put together a side project named after a John Lee Hooker song.
1: Hmm.
0: And this artist resurrected the name of one of his previous bands for a later album title. Recycling in the best way. 1-800-585-0095.
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0: Coast Book of Days tells us it's a birthday for bassist John Deacon of Queen.
1: Oh.
0: Joined in 1971, partly because of his bass playing skills and partly because of his electronic skills, he was able to build the special amp that guitarist Brian May used, and they were very impressed by that. And John Deacon wrote a number of well-known songs for Queen. And then after Freddie Mercury died, John Deacon basically retired in 1997. He did a couple of one-off shows with Queen. He didn't participate in any of the Queen with Paul Rogers or any other stuff they've done since then. He basically just kind of stayed retired, got together with them for meetings on financial matters and whatnot, but just been doing his own thing ever since 97. So let's hear some Queen from the Coast.
3: Yeah.

0: good to the last tinkle there. Queen, Somebody to Love from the Coast, in honor of the fact that its bassist John Deacon's birthday today. We're going to do a special tribute next, but first this reminder from your friends from the Coast. Flockworks Creative Center in Fort Bragg is hosting a monthly printmaking workshop series that begins this evening. 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Tonight it's introduction to linocut printing, 6 to 8 p.m. at Flockworks in Fort Bragg. 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
0: Got to pass along the sad news here of the passing of ZZ Top drummer Frank Beard.
2: Yeah.
0: He passed away a couple days ago at the age of 77. He joined the Moving Sidewalks in 1969. That was Billy Gibbons' band before that, and introduced Billy to bassist Dusty Hill, and the three of them formed ZZ Top. But before he joined the Moving Sidewalks, I love this story. He was in, Frank Beard was in, a fake Zombies band. Some promoter put this band together, claiming it was the Zombies, and put them on tour in the USA without any kind of authorization. And I don't know if he knew what he was getting into, or he just was like, hey, it's a gig. Don't ask, don't tell. That didn't last very long, but clearly things got better. And, you know, ZZ Top, Billy Gibbons, is still going to, he's just still going to continue on with a version of ZZ Top. But listen to the, ain't nothing like the real thing. So let's listen to Frank Beard, Dusty Hill, and Billy Gibbons, ZZ Top from the Coast.
3: Rumors spreading round in that Texas town about the shack outside the games. And you know what I'm talking about. 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They got a lot of nice girls.

0: That is Jack Johnson from the Coast, song called Fragments, and in memory of the late Frank Beard, drummer of ZZ Top, we heard LaGrange. And that brings us to 7 o'clock. It's Mendocino County's FM, KOZT, Fort Bragg. Our friends just call us the Coast. Let's go to Rogelski at the Coast News Desk. 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
1: All right, from CAL FIRE, an update on the Williams Fire in Mendocino County, about 5 miles east of Covelo. This is in the 32,100 block of Mountain Pass Road. 19 acres have burned. It is now 50% contained. The fire is holding between Mountain Pass Road and the Eel River. Firefighters will continue to strengthen containment lines and secure the fire. Evacuations have been lifted. Once again, an update from CAL FIRE. The Williams Fire, about 5 miles east of Covelo, now 50% contained. In Humboldt County, the MP-18 fire north of Hoopa in the Trinity River Valley is 26% contained. About 7,100 acres have burned, and the largest fire in California, the Bug Fire in Lassen and Sierra counties, has burned approximately 94,000 acres. It is 94% contained. All right, no incident reports coming in the past 24 hours, be they from police departments, the sheriff's office, or the CHP. From Caltrans, Route 1 utility work today to 5:30 p.m. from the Jack Peters Creek Bridge to Road 500D, that's mile markers 51.8 to 51.9. One-way traffic control, motorists should expect up to 5-minute delays, and utility work begins today on US 101 from the South Fork Eel River Bridge to the Bear Pen Undercrossing. Mile markers 99.7 to 101. Lane closures to be in effect from 8 a.m. to 6 p.m. Motorists should expect minor slowdowns. On the front page, the World Weather Attribution Group has released a study that says that human-caused climate change was the main reason for recent record-breaking sea temperatures around Europe. A co-author of the study said that, quote, "This has the potential to completely reshape ecosystems that coastal communities rely on for food and income, and drive damaging extreme heat on land, too." Business. President Trump said today he was delaying 50% U.S. tariffs on $20 billion worth of Canadian imports. Canadian Prime Minister Mark Carney confirmed that Canada has agreed to a 3-day delay while negotiations continue. The Dow's up 255 at 53,599. The NASDAQ is down 22 at 26,267. Standard & Poor's 500 up 26 at 77.18. Sports and weather. Anthony Death.
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1: In sports, baseball, Cleveland 8, the Giants 1. An offshore trough will gradually approach the shoreline through the end of the week. It will push marine clouds further inland and weaken, high pressure coastal stratus will remain persistent. Hence the forecast for Mendocino County, partly cloudy through Tuesday, mostly cloudy on the coast Thursday night. Patchy fog nights and mornings on the coast and in the southwest county, including Boonville, through Friday. Northwest coastal wind 10 through Friday. Lows tonight, inland 53 to 59, on the coast 51. Coastal waters, Cape Mendocino to Point Arena, and out 10 nautical miles. Small craft advisory through late tonight. Wind northwest 15 to 20, rising to 20 to 25 with afternoon gusts to 35. Waves northwest 7 feet at 8 seconds and west 2 at 13. Patchy dense fog this morning. Forecast highs, Ukiah 97, Cobolo 96, Laytonville 92, Boonville 91, Willits 89, Leggett 88, Fort Bragg and Mendocino 66, and Point Arena 62. 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

0: dripping from your speakers like wild mountain honey. Steve Miller Band from the coast to the Grateful Dead's Estimated Profit. Before that, 7:17 Wednesday morning, Dred Rogalski here. 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
2: Right to Mexico.
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1: Something new from Mike Campbell and the Dirty Knobs now. Mission of Mercy is the fourth album from the band led by former Heartbreakers guitarist Mike Campbell, and it sounds something, but just something, like this from the coast.

0: Mike Campbell and the Dirty Knobs from the coast. I remember. And before I forget, let's do clue number three in today's Racine's Incredible Rock Quiz. Sometimes it slips my mind. So here's what we know so far. This artist once put together a side project that was named after a famous John Lee Hooker song. This artist resurrected the name of one of his previous bands for a later album title.
1: Hmm.
0: And this artist reunited with the other two surviving members of his previous band at 1985's Live Aid. Who could forget it? Well, we will remind you of it today. This artist reunited with the other two surviving members of his previous band at Live Aid in 1985. It didn't go all that smoothly. They gave it a shot. 1-800-585-0095.
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1: 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And the coast's beautiful mug. Win One and Teeth Richards, our shark and shades, will keep you company with your cup of good coffee doing good. Or as Thanksgiving says, not just a cup, but a just cup. Win it from your friends from the coast.

0: There's you too from the coast, Window in the Skies. It's 7:30. How about a little window on the world?
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1: From Cal Fire in Mendocino County, the Williams Fire, about 5 miles east of Cobolo, is now 50% contained. 19 acres have burned. The fire is holding between Mountain Pass Road and the Eel River. The threat to structures has been mitigated. Evacuations have been lifted. In Humboldt County, the MP-18 fire north of Hoopa in the Trinity River Valley is 26% contained. Approximately 7,100 acres have burned. And the largest fire in California, the Bug Fire, in Lassen and Sierra counties, has burned approximately 94,000 acres. It is 94% contained. No incident reports coming in the past 24 hours, be they from police departments, the sheriff's office, or the CHP. From Caltrans, Route 1 utility work today to 5:30 p.m. from the Jack Peters Creek Bridge to Road 500D, mile markers 51.8 to 51.9. One-way traffic control, motorists should expect up to 5-minute delays, and utility work begins today on U.S. 101. From the South Fork Eel River Bridge to the Bear Pen Undercrossing. That's mile markers 99.7 to 101. Lane closures to be in effect from 8 a.m. to 6 p.m. Motorists should expect minor slowdowns. On the front page, the World Weather Attribution Group has released a study that says that human-caused climate change was the main reason for recent record-breaking sea temperatures around Europe. A co-author of the study said that, quote, "This has the potential to completely reshape ecosystems that coastal communities rely on for food and income and drive damaging extreme heat on land, too." Business. President Trump said today he was delaying 50% U.S. tariffs on $20 billion worth of Canadian imports. Canadian Prime Minister Mark Carney confirmed that Canada has agreed to a 3-day delay while negotiations continue. The Dow's up 279 at 53,622. The Nasdaq's down, about a point at 26,289. The Standard & Poor's 500 up 27 at 77.19. Schwartz and Weta, afternoon.
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1: In sports, baseball, Cleveland 8, the Giants 1. An offshore trough will gradually approach the shoreline through the end of the week. It will push marine clouds further inland and weaken high pressure, coastal stratus will remain persistent, hence the forecast for Mendocino County. Partly cloudy through Tuesday, mostly cloudy on the coast Thursday night. Patchy fog nights and mornings on the coast and in the southwest county, including Boonville, through Friday. Northwest coastal wind 10 through Friday. Lows tonight, inland 53 to 59, on the coast 51. Coastal waters, Cape Mendocino to Point Arena and out 10 nautical miles. Small craft advisory through late tonight. Wind northwest 15 to 20, rising to 20 to 25 with afternoon gust of 35. Waves northwest 7 feet at 8 seconds and west 2 at 13. Patchy dense fog this morning. Forecast highs, Ukiah 97, Covelo 96, Laytonville 92, Boonville 91, Willits 89, Leggett 88, Fort Bragg and Mendocino 66, and Point Arena 62. 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

0: Oh, that's a beauty. The birds going back from the coast. Also, ELO's telephone line. If you got to be somewhere at 8 o'clock, you got about 15 minutes. Now, yesterday, we got a winner on our first clue on our Racine's Incredible Rock Quiz. Today, we're going all the way because it's time for our fourth and final clue. Here's what we know. This artist once put together a side project named after a famous John Lee Hooker song. This artist resurrected the name of one of his previous bands for a later album title. This artist reunited with the two other surviving members of his previous band at Live Aid in 1985. And this artist's first return to music after the breakup of his famous group was an R&B cover band called The Honey Drippers. The Honey Drippers. This is this guy's first return to music after the breakup of his famous band. He kind of eased back into it with some fun R&B covers. All right. Put it all together. 1-800-585-0095. And if you're wondering what's playing at the movies, wonder no more.
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0: Now, regarding that new Spider-Man movie, Tom Holland, the star, I think he's like his third or fourth Spider-Man movie, he was paid $20 million up front, and he had what they call a back-end deal. He got money based on the grosses, but there's no limit on that. So as he keeps making money, he's just going to be making more. He's going to make $100 million off of that one movie. So if you're looking for somebody to invest in your new business idea, call Tom Holland's people. Coast Book of Days reminds us it's a birthday for the late, great Peter Edward Ginger Baker. He of the flaming red hair and amazing timekeeping skills. He was the drummer in Blues Incorporated, also the Graham Bond Organization, along with bassist Jack Bruce. Now, we know they didn't get along. We talked about the other day how Ginger Baker pulled the knife on Jack Bruce once. But then, later on, Eric Clapton and Ginger Baker were driving Ginger's sports car, and Eric was talking about how he wanted to put this band together, and he wanted Ginger, and he said, also, I want to get this guy Jack Bruce. And Ginger almost drove off the road, but he knew they were going to sound good, and they did get together, and they did sound good, and that band was Cream, and here they are with Ginger Baker working up quite a lather from the coast.

0: told you he was banging up quite a ladder there in honor of Ginger Baker's birthday. Yeah. This cream from the coast. Dance the Night Away. Reminder from your friends from the coast. We've mentioned that at the upcoming Dance in the Redwoods event that the Blushin' Roulettes are going to be playing. Mm-hmm. Well, tonight, two members of the Blushin' Roulettes, Frank Lucky and Angie Hyman, will be performing at the Larry Spring Museum in Fort Bragg, in the Backyard Commons there. Also on the bill will be Buglet and Sandalwood and Macy Moose. So you got a lot of music for just $10. Doors at 6, music at 6:30. This is this evening at the Larry Spring Museum in the Backyard Commons there at 225 East Redwood in Fort Bragg. More information online with our Coastline calendar, KOZT.com. And I get to ring the bell here because we have a winner for our Racine's Incredible Rock Quiz.
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0: more soul than he can control. Mm. Paul Butterfield Blues Band from the coast, In My Own Dream, and the Stones did Heart of Stone. It's a minute past eight, Mendocino County's FM, KOZT, Fort Bragg. Our friends just call us the coast. Yep. 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
1: All right, from Cal Fire in Mendocino County, the Williams Fire about 5 miles east of Covelo is now 50% contained. 19 acres have burned. The fire is holding between Mountain Pass Road and the Eel River. The threat to structures has been mitigated. Evacuations have been lifted. In Humboldt County, the MP-18 fire north of Hoopa in the Trinity River Valley is 26% contained. About 7,100 acres have burned. And the largest fire in California, the Bug Fire in Lassen and Sierra counties, has burned approximately 94,000 acres. It's 94%. Contain. No incident reports coming in over the past 24 hours, be they from police departments, the sheriff's office, or the CHP. From Caltrans Route 1 utility work today to 5:30 p.m. from the Jack Peters Creek Bridge to Road 500D. That's mile markers 51.8 to 51.9. One-way traffic control, motorists should expect up to five-minute delays. And utility work begins today on U.S. 101 from the South Fork Eel River Bridge to the Bear Pen Undercrossing, mile markers 99.7 to 101, lane closures to be in effect from 8 a.m. to 6 p.m. Motorists should expect minor slowdowns. On the front page, the World Weather Attribution Group has released a study that says that human-caused climate change was the main reason for recent record-breaking sea temperatures around Europe. A co-author of the study said that, quote, "This has the potential to completely reshape ecosystems that coastal communities rely on for food and income, and drive damaging extreme heat on land, too." Business. President Trump said today he was delaying 50% U.S. tariffs on $20 billion worth of Canadian imports. Canadian Prime Minister Mark Carney confirmed that Canada has agreed to a three-day delay while negotiations continue. Right now, the Dow Jones 30 Industrials are up 347 at 53,690. NASDAQ's up 112 at 26,402. The Standard & Poor's 500 up 48 at 77.40. Sports and weather after this.
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1: In sports, baseball, Cleveland 8, the Giants 1. An offshore trough will gradually approach the shoreline through the end of the week. It will push marine clouds further inland and weaken high pressure. Coastal stratus will remain persistent. Hence the forecast for Mendocino County, partly cloudy through Tuesday, mostly cloudy on the coast Thursday night. Patchy fog nights and mornings on the coast and in the southwest county, including Boonville, through Friday. Northwest coastal wind 10 through Friday. Lows tonight, inland 53 to 59, on the coast 51. Coastal waters, Cape Mendocino to Point Arena and out 10 nautical miles. Small craft advisory through late tonight. Wind northwest 15 to 20, rising to 20 to 25 with afternoon gust to 35. Waves northwest 7 feet at 8 seconds and west 2 at 13. Patchy dense fog this morning. Forecast highs, Ukiah 97, Covelo 96, Laytonville 92, Boonville 91, Willits 89, Leggett 88, Fort Bragg and Mendocino 66, and Point Arena 62. 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

0: There he goes, the original American boy. Let's hear it for Chris Isaac from the coast. Also, Tedeschi Trucks Band from their new album, Future Soul. Susan Tedeschi belting out that tune called I Got You. It's coming up on 8:15 Wednesday morning. Let's reveal the answer now for our Racine's Incredible Rock Quiz. If you're planning a game night with family or friends, Racine's can take care of you because they're inside the Spunky Skunk Toy Store. So, what do you like? You like the classics like Trouble, Scrabble, or Yahtzee? Or are you into newer games like Smartass, Codenames, or Yeti in My Spaghetti? They've got it all. And if you're more of a jigsaw puzzle person, they have all kinds of jigsaw puzzles, from children's floor puzzles up to 2,000-piece puzzles and puzzles in a tube to go. Mm. Gotta go. Gotta do a puzzle.
1: Yes.
0: At Racine's inside the Spunky Skunk, 344 North Franklin Street, open Tuesday through Saturday, 10:30 to 5:30. Racine's Art and Office Supplies, beautiful downtown Fort Bragg, California, just hanging on the edge of the Western world. This artist once put together a side project named after a John Lee Hooker song. They were called the Crawling King Snakes. And this project also included Phil Collins. They got together to record a song for the Porky's Revenge soundtrack. Put that right at the top of your resume.
1: Oh, man.
0: This artist also resurrected the name of one of his previous bands for a later album title. Early in his career, he was in a band called Band of Joy, and he resurrected that title for an album he put out in 2010. We'll hear something from that in just a few minutes. This artist reunited with the other two surviving members of his famous group at 1985's Live Aid. I featured the aforementioned Phil Collins playing drums, but it didn't go that well. They were having sound problems, and they were so displeased with their performance that they wouldn't allow it on the soundtrack album, even though Live Aid was like, you know, a benefit.
1: Yeah,
0: that's how bad it was. And this guy's first return to music after the breakup of his famous group was with an R&B cover band called the Honey Drippers. I thought maybe the Live Aid question would give it away. Yeah, we're talking about Robert Plant. Robert Plant's the answer. Congratulations to Coast listener Linda Martin, our correspondent in Tehachapi, California. She gets herself a window sticker. We get a pair here, beginning with something with Robert with Strange Sensation, captured live in the studio in a slightly different version of a song I Know You Know. It's two from Robert Plant from the Coast.

0: two songs from Robert Plant from the Coast, because he's their answer for today's Racine's Incredible Rock Quiz. Angel Dance there from the aforementioned Band of Joy album, and a version of Black Dog done by Robert and Strange Sensation that certainly rocked it up.
1: Yep.
0: Well, it's almost that time. What time? It's almost wine song time.
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0: Not to be missed. And now you got Cat Stevens from the Coast.

0: Cat Stevens from the coast, just sitting. Let's just take a moment here and sit. All right, that's long enough. We got to keep going because it's 8:30 and it's time to check in with Rogalski at the Coast News Desk. 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
1: From Cal Fire in Mendocino County, the Williams Fire, about 5 miles east of Cobolo, is now 50% contained. 19 acres have burned. The fire is holding between Mountain Pass Road and the Eel River. The threat to structures has been mitigated. Evacuations have been lifted. In Humboldt County, the MP18 fire north of Hoopa in the Trinity River Valley is 40% contained. About 7,300 acres have burned, and the largest fire in California, the Bug Fire, in Lassen and Sierra counties has burned approximately 94,000 acres. It is 94% contained. No incident reports coming in the past 24 hours, be they from police departments, the sheriff's office, or the CHP. From Caltrans Route 1, utility work today to 5:30 p.m. from the Jack Peters Creek Bridge to Road 500D. That's mile markers 51.8 to 51.9. One-way traffic control, motorists should expect up to 5-minute delays. And utility work begins today on U.S. 101 from the South Fork Eel River Bridge to the Bear Pen Undercrossing, mile markers 99.7 to 101, lane closures to be in effect from 8 a.m. to 6 p.m. Motorists should expect minor slowdowns. On the front page, the World Weather Attribution Group has released a study that says that human-caused climate change was the main reason for recent record-breaking sea temperatures around Europe. A co-author of the study said that, quote, "This has the potential to completely reshape ecosystems that coastal communities rely on for food and income, and drive damaging extreme heat on land, too." Business President Trump said today he was delaying 50% U.S. tariffs on $20 billion worth of Canadian imports. Canadian Prime Minister Mark Carney confirmed that Canada has agreed to a 3-day delay while negotiations continued. The Dow's up 202 at 53,546. The Nasdaq's up 108 at 26,397. The Standard & Poor's 500 up 37 at 77.29. Sports and weather afternoon.
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1: In sports, baseball, Cleveland 8, the Giants 1. An offshore trough will gradually approach the shoreline through the end of the week. It will push marine clouds further inland and weaken high pressure. coastal stratus will remain persistent. Hence the forecast for Mendocino County, partly cloudy through Tuesday, mostly cloudy on the coast Thursday night, patchy fog nights and mornings on the coast and in the southwest county, including Boonville, through Friday. Northwest coastal wind 10 through Friday. Lows tonight inland 53 to

59 on the coast, 51 coastal waters, Cape Mendocino to Point Arena, and out 10 nautical miles, small craft advisory through late tonight. Wind northwest 15 to 20, rising to 20 to 25 with afternoon gusts of 35. Waves northwest 7 feet at 8 seconds and west 2 at 13. Patchy, dense fog this morning. Forecast highs, Ukiah 97, Covelo 96, Laytonville 92, Boonville 91, Willits 89, Leggett 88, Fort Bragg and Mendocino 66, and Point Arena 62. 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Rudelski here from the coast.

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1: It's a family affair. Sly and the Family Stone from the coast, sounding good coming out of Van Morrison's Precious Time. Well, if you have to be somewhere by 9 o'clock, take your time. You got 17 minutes. Dredd and Rogalski here. Let's do some information obscura. Mozart's hometown has been trying to do kind of a big Rockman Amadeus thing, but they're being thwarted by statue thieves.
2: That's right. It's Mozart's 270th birthday.
1: Doesn't look a day over 265.
2: No, he doesn't.
1: Continue.
2: Looks great. Anyway, the Mozarteum Foundation unveiled 320 statuettes about 20 inches high showing Mozart and his dog. 320? More than 80 of the polymers had disappeared within 2 weeks, and now 210 are missing.
1: This is in Salzburg, Austria, Mozart's hometown. German conceptual artist Otmar Hohl, who created the statue, said, I love this quote, "The worst thing for an artist is when his work dissolves." don't we know it? Every time Joe does a newscast, it just goes out into the ether.
2: That's right.
1: It's gone.
2: Good point. Anyway, they intended to sell the statues for about 100 euros once the exhibition was over. So the organizers put aside some spare statuettes in case of theft. There were too few to compensate for the actual losses. And the manufacturer of the statues was away on holidays, so there was no quick fix.
1: This exhibition is going to continue until August 30th, but people showing up, hey, where are all these statues I heard about? There's like two over here, two over here. Well, let us tell you about it. And this artist is not the first time this has happened for him. Back when he did an installation in Germany in honor of another composer, Richard Wagner, a bunch of those were stolen within 10 days. He must do good work. Be that as

As it may, good luck with the people there in Salzburg. I don't know if this artist will ever get her own series of statuettes, but she's pretty. It doesn't really matter, I don't think, because clearly she's happy just to be alive. From her most recent album, this is Melissa Etheridge from the Coast.

0: Yeah, and the crowd goes crazy. Now, that's the Who from the coast. Well, I know it's Pete Townsend and Roger Daltrey backed up by a whole orchestra.
1: Yes.
0: In July 2023 at the Eden Project over in the UK, going back nearly 60 years for one of the earliest Who singles. Anyway, anyhow, anywhere.
1: Yeah.
0: From the coast. And also Melissa Etheridge from her latest album, Rise, that came out in 2025. That track was called Being Alive. Reminder from your friends from the coast. Life is good, but, you know, tech problems are a bummer, man. If you've got a laptop or a social media page or a smartphone or something streaming that you're having a problem with, the good folks at Ukiah Library are here to help. So every Thursday and Saturday from 10 to 11:30, just come on in, first come, first served, and they'll try to help as many people as they can in that 90 minutes. Now, make sure that you bring the device that's troubling you or the passwords necessary to try and figure out what's going wrong with that web page, etc., and the staff will do their best. 10 to 11:30 every Thursday and Saturday with Ukiah Library for Tech Help. And again, Tech Help is a great band name.
1: Sure.
0: Somebody needs to jump on that. More information online with our Coastline calendar at kozt.com. Who's hungry?
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0: no static at all with FM from Steely Dan from the coast. I have a friend who programs a really good music-focused public station back in Akron, Ohio, mm-hmm. Brad Savage. Shout out to Brad Savage. And he posted the other day on Facebook, he's like, I'm just realizing what a great band Steely Dan was. How did I never know this before? And I had to go on there and comment, because I believe this, that Steely Dan is an acquired taste. Some people never get it,
1: yeah.
0: But I'm very much on the Steely Dan train, so I was like, welcome aboard, my friend.
1: Woo, woo!
0: Yeah, I don't know why more people just are you know, nobody sits on the fence.
1: Yeah.
0: About Steely Dan, just
1: yes.
0: Put it that way.
1: You're right.
0: It's 9 o'clock now. Let's go to Rogelski at the Coast News Desk. 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
1: All right, from Cal Fire in Mendocino County, the Williams Fire, about 5 miles east of Covelo, is now 50% contained. 19 acres have burned. The fire is holding between Mountain Pass Road and the Eel River Mountain Pass Road. The threat to structures has been mitigated. Evacuations have been lifted. In Humboldt County, the MP18 fire north of Hoopa in the Trinity River Valley is 40% contained. About 7,300 acres have burned. And the largest fire in California, the Bug Fire in Lassen and Sierra counties, has burned approximately 94,000 acres. It is 94% contained. No incident reports coming in over the past 24 hours, be they from police departments, the sheriff's office, or the CHP. From Caltrans,

0: Route 1 utility work today to 5:30 p.m. from the Jack Peters Creek Bridge to Road 500D. That's mile markers 51.8 to 51.9. One-way traffic control. Motorists should expect up to 5-minute delays. And utility work begins today on US 101 from the South Fork Eel River Bridge to the Bear Pen Undercrossing, mile markers 99.7 to 101. Lane closures to be in effect from 8 a.m. to 6 p.m. Motorists should expect minor slowdowns. On the front page, the World Weather Attribution Group has released a study that says that human-caused climate change was the main reason for record-breaking sea temperatures around Europe. A co-author of the study said that, quote, "This has the potential to completely reshape ecosystems that coastal communities rely on for food and income, and drive damaging extreme heat on land, too." Business President Trump said today he was delaying 50% U.S. tariffs on $20 billion worth of Canadian imports. Canadian Prime Minister Mark Carney confirmed that Canada has agreed to a 3-day delay while negotiations continued. The Dow's up 167 at 53,510. NASDAQ's up 135 at 26,425. And the Standard & Poor's 500 is up 40 at 7,732. Schwartz and Weta, afternoon.
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0: In sports, baseball, Cleveland 8, the Giants 1. An offshore trough will gradually approach the shoreline through the end of the week. It will push marine clouds further inland and weaken high pressure. Coastal stratus will remain persistent, hence the forecast for Mendocino County, partly cloudy through Tuesday, mostly cloudy on the coast Thursday night. Patchy fog nights and mornings on the coast and in the southwest county, including Boonville, through Friday. Northwest coastal wind 10 through Friday. Lows tonight, inland 53 to 59. On the coast, 51. Coastal waters, Cape Mendocino to Point Arena and out 10 nautical miles. Small craft advisory through late tonight. Wind northwest 15 to 20, 20 to 25 with afternoon gusts to 35. Waves northwest 7 feet at 8 seconds and west 2 at 13. Patchy dense fog this morning. Forecast highs, Ukiah 97, Covelo 96, Laytonville 92, Boonville 91, Willits 89, Leggett 88, Fort Bragg and Mendocino 66, and Point Arena 62. 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

0: Thank you so much. If this looks like a lot of fun, it's because it is.
1: Having a lot of fun there with a deep dive into the Coast Concert Library, finished off by Bonnie Raitt from the No Nukes shows in 79 with Runaway, Carole King taking something off the Tapestry album, It's Too Late, and Neil Young recorded in 1971 with a version of Tell Me Why. 9:19, not a minute later on this Wednesday morning. It's Dred Scott. Got a reminder from your friends from the coast. This Saturday morning, join Mendo Parks for beach cleanups at either Van Dam State Beach or Hare Creek Beach. Mendo Parks will be there providing the picker-uppers and buckets, and then they will take and sort and report on what you collect. This is crucial data that guides legislation helping to keep our coast clean. Complimentary coffee and snacks will also be provided. So that's this Saturday beginning at 9 o'clock. Help to clean up the beach, either at Hare Creek Beach in Fort Bragg or a little bit further down the coast at Van Dam State Beach. More information online with our coastline calendar at KOZT.com.
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1: New music now from a great band out of Akron, Ohio. That's the second time that I've name-checked Akron this morning. Check is in the mail. Black Keys, just two guys, Dan Auerbach on guitar and vocals, Patrick Carney on drums, but they make quite a racket. Five-time Grammy winners, a brand new album called Peaches, which is all gritty blues covers, and this one certainly percolates from Black Keys from the coast.

0: CCR from the coast with Bad Moon Rising. Also, Dave Mason from his great solo debut, Alone Together, from 1971, which Shouldn't Have Took More Than You Gave. And Black Keys from their new album, Peaches, Where There's Smoke, There's Fire. Reminder from your friends from the coast, coming up next month on consecutive weekends, it's Dance the Redwoods with aerial dancers in a beautiful performance, literally in the trees, Saturday and Sunday, September 19th and 20th, and 26th and 27th. Also, Saturday the 26th is the performance and gala with dinner, beverages, and more. 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Just make sure that you register by the deadline, which is Wednesday, September 9th, 5 p.m. Pacific time. So enter to win a pair of tickets for Dance the Redwoods by going to KOZT.com.
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Thank you very much.

0: Tom Petty and the Heartbreakers from the Coast. Don't do me like that. Also, Joan Osborne, what a career starter that track was for her. One of Us from 1995 and Counting Crows. Just hanging around, and we've been doing that for a while, but all good things must come to an end temporarily, so it's about time to hit the old pause button and get ready to turn things over to Kate.
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0: Well, thank you very much for listening today. You know what? Rogalski and I are going to be right back here tomorrow, 6 a.m. for the Coast Morning Show. Take it easy. Keep it simple. Don't believe everything you think. Kate is in next, and here we're going to go to the anthology compilation released in 1995 when people found out there was going to be a new, putting that in air quotes, a new Beatles song. They were pretty excited about that, and this is what was produced by the collective efforts of the Beatles and their peoples from the coast.

Wednesday with Dredd and Rogalski. Yep, that made for a pretty darn good morning for our Wednesday. The Coast Morning Show, Dredd Scott and Joe Rogalski. They'll return tomorrow. It's my turn. I'm Kate. We're Mendocino County's FM. K-O-Z-T, Fort Bragg. Our friends just call us The Coast, and we're going to kick it off with one from a television appearance by Dave Matthews from The Coast.

0: They're the Roaches. That's Move from the Coast. Quicksilver Messenger Service, Dino's song. And Dave Matthews at the top. He was on The Late Show with Stephen Colbert when he did that one in March of this year. Peace on Earth.
1: JJA CPA says be vigilant about phone scammers. Scammers are calling and they want one thing, your voice saying yes. 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
0: Let's dive right in here to some recognition and remembrance for one of the greatest rock drummers ever, who also had a reputation for being argumentative. Let's call it argumentative. Yeah, but greatly respected by everybody he ever played with, even when they fought like brothers, which is a comment that has been made about Ginger Baker and Eric Clapton specifically. Of course, they were in a couple of different bands together. Other bandmates also had a little bit of tension there, but nothing like two of the greatest. Ginger Baker would have been having a birthday today. So let's get a couple with those two involved to remember how great he was. Cream from the Coast.

Blind Faith, Presence of the Lord from the Coast and Cream. I'm so glad. What we're doing there is a couple to remember Ginger Baker. Today would have been his birthday. So we had one with Blind Faith and one with Cream. Presence of the Lord, and I'm so glad to remind us how great Ginger Baker was. Lots more of that coming up later on. Next, though, we've got some Mark Knopfler with a friend.

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1: Yeah, we just love it, don't we? The small towns of Mendocino County and nearby points beyond. 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

0: Moody Blues and Question from the Coast. Jeff Buckley in there, too. Jeff Buckley with Last Goodbye from Grace. Had the Doors with Love Street. John Hyatt from the Coast. Dottie Yost to California. And from Mark Knopfler, one from the Sailing to Philadelphia album, the title song. He recorded that with James Taylor. Sailing to Philadelphia, and one of Mendocino County's own, has a version of a Randy Newman song for us next.
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1: As strong a songwriter as she is, David and I were talking the other day about her covers. I mean, it's a remarkable voice that Mendocino County's own Gwyneth Moreland has, and her ability to wrap it around other people's writing is, well, like Hank Williams and standards like Summertime, and she does one of the best versions of Cuckoo ever, and here, one that she has on Country Nocturne. This is her version of a Randy Newman song. Gwyneth Moreland going to be at Little River Inn on a stage she knows oh so well, but it's been quite some time. She'll be back there on September 3rd, accompanying her, David Hayes, and his big old acoustic basses. They'll be there September 3rd. Doors open at 7, and music starts at 7:30. Mendocino County's own Gwyneth Moreland from the coast.

There's Fleetwood Mac and Never Going Back Again. Al Green from the Coast, Take Me to the River. And a Randy Newman song, Gwyneth Moreland covered on her Country Nocturne album. Mendocino County's own Gwyneth Moreland, Last Night I Had a Dream. That's the

Randy Newman's song, That's the Voice. You'll hear back on stage at Little River Inn. We've got that for you on the homepage at KOZT.com. You'll see it right there. You can click through for information on the show coming up September 3rd at Little River Inn, benefiting the Community Center of Mendocino. We're Mendocino County's FM, KOZT Fort Bragg. Our friends just call us the Coast. Here's Paul Simon now from the Coast.

0: A few songs in there recorded at gigs. That one, the recordings that went to Making Up Running on Empty, Jackson Browne from the Coast, You Love the Thunder. Also, Neil Young on stage. That was part of the show at Canterbury House. Came out on a couple different releases from Neil, including Sugar Mountain Live at Canterbury House. That performance from 1968 of Sugar Mountain. Peter Gabriel, Live and Let Live, the Inside Mix from I.O. And Paul Simon from the Coast, that one from Graceland, Diamonds on the Soles of Her Shoes. Recordings made at gigs. Let's talk about this coming Saturday night on Superstars. Saturday night we'll have the Allman Brothers, Winterland in 1973 and Lakewood Amphitheater in 1990. So two shows from the Allman Brothers Saturday night on Superstars. And of course, that is brought to you by Bruce Fournier, financial advisor, and Sally Coppedge. That's the team at the hometown Edward Jones office in the Village of Mendocino, making sense of investing.
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0: 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Now it's also part of the album, Returning to Myself. Brandi Carlile from the Coast.

0: Maria Muldaur, Sweet Lovin' Old Soul. The Band from the Coast up on Cripple Creek, and Brandi Carlile with Life on the Run. So I've got one coming up here from John Sebastian, and he told the story from the stage when he came to the Mendocino Coast and performed at Cotton Auditorium some years back, that he wrote it about Maria Muldaur. Yeah, stay right there. It's next.
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0: Sandana from the coast Europa. Also Rod Stewart, I Know I'm Losing You. And John Sebastian and the J Band with My Passing Fantasy. And that's the one that Sebastian told the story about from the stage at Cotton Auditorium. Said he had a bit of a crush on Maria Muldaur back in the day, and he wrote My Passing Fantasy about her. Stay right there. We've got one of the new ones from Bruce Hornsby's album. He recorded it with a friend.
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0: Coming up tonight, 9 o'clock, it'll be Local Licks. We have that for you every Wednesday night at 9. 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

Little Feet from the Coast with Dixie Chicken. Also Van Morrison, Tupelo Honey from Van, and Bruce Hornsby, his new album Indigo Park, where you'll find that one with Bonnie Raitt, Ecstatic. Mendocino County's FM, KOZT Fort Bragg. Our friends just call us the Coast. I'm Kate. Thanks for being here with me today. Got another birthday in the Coast Book of Days. Let's do a little celebrating right here for John Deacon. Queen from the Coast.

0: The Decemberists from the Coast, their version of a Leonard Cohen song, Hey, That's No Way to Say Goodbye. J.J. Cale was in there too, Crazy Mama from J.J. and Queen from the Coast. It is a birthday in the Coast Book of Days. John Deacon having a birthday today. We had Queen with You're My Best Friend.
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0: Looking at the calendar of designations, all summer long, we've had national days that in one way or another related to ice cream, particular flavors or particular ways of serving ice cream. Like yesterday was National Ice Cream Pie Day. Today, National Soft Ice Cream Day. And it is the last of the ice cream days I see on the National Day calendar. You know, it's all unofficial, but there have been so many days about ice cream, and suddenly we skid to a halt. National Soft Ice Cream Day. It's all about summer, right? Well, except for one or two that happen in the spring and winter. We have some music here from Surf Film Music. This is one of the songs from Jack Johnson and Hermanos Gutierrez, redoing one from Jack's earlier career. Surf Film Music from the Coast.

0: Ringo and Paul together with Walk With You. It's on one of Ringo's albums, Why Not? Up ahead of Ringo and Paul McCartney, Tom Rush did No Regrets. And Jack Johnson and Hermanos Gutierrez from the Coast. That was a song originally Jack did back in 2000. He released it on Brushfire Fairy Tales. That's the version with the brothers from Surf Film Music, Drink the Water. Hey, a reminder from your friends from the Coast coming up on a week from this weekend. It's another one of the final full weekends of a month, and March through October, those are the weekends when the Point Cabrillo Lightkeepers Association hosts the tours to the top of the lighthouse. Tours are first come, first serve, and they're held from 11 a.m. to 2 p.m. on the 2 days of that final full weekend of the month, which this month, the month of August, is Saturday the 29th, Sunday the 30th. So 11 a.m. to 2 p.m. each of those days. And they suggest you get there by 1 to make sure you're going to be able to make it to the top before they stop the tours for the day. There are some considerations, like children have to be over 42 inches tall to climb those stairs. And there are tour guests that might not be able to climb 3 sets of ladders. So keep it in mind that that's what you'll have to do. No babies, no animals on this tour, but that information and plenty more, including a locator, Point Cabrillo Lighthouse Lens Tours is how you'll find it in the Coastline calendar at KOZT.com. A reminder from your friends from the Coast.
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0: Tom Hicks is a photographer whose website says professional photography because apparently pointing an expensive camera at things can be a career. He is actually well known for a series of photographs, a long-term series he's been doing on social media, Instagram specifically, of black country type, which is an area of England, black country, where Robert Plant grew up. Tom Hicks and some of his photography coming out in a book called Black Country Type 2. Tom Hicks bringing that out, and Robert Plant wrote the foreword for it. Something to keep an eye out for. Keep an ear out for some Robert Plant right here with Strange Sensation from the Coast.

0: Credence and Proud Mary from the coast. Also, Springsteen and the E Street Band with Hungry Heart. Joe Walsh, Life Has Been Good, plus the one from Robert Plant and the Strange Sensation. Robert from the coast with All the King's Horses.
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You're not the child you thought you were. You wake up in the night and know you're blind. And yet they keep on pushing, trying inside of your mind. Forever, forever, arresting to control. Until the emptiness of heaven welcomes.

0: Rolling Stones, Love in Vain. Dan Hicks and the Hot Licks, Humming to Myself. And Steve Miller Band from the Coast with Your Saving Grace. Back up at the top, ZZ Top, hoping some of that grace accompanies Frank Beard on his journey. He has passed at his ranch in Texas. So we had some ZZ Top, Cheap Sunglasses.
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0: Jerry Garcia Band, The Way You Do the Things You Do, and B.B. King from the Coast, Sitting on Top of the World. Plus, we had Neil Young and Neil and the Chrome Hearts and Willie Nelson and family have announced that they're going to play a couple of gigs, double headlining kind of gigs, up ahead of Farm Aid, which is coming up in September, and those tickets are going on sale. What we heard from Neil, and that was one he recorded for the Harvest album with James Taylor and Linda Ronstadt. That was Heart of Gold. And speaking of gigs and tickets and the like, got some details on one that's coming up in just about 2 weeks.
1: Keep your hands on the plow, hold on.
0: A voice you love and music making a difference. Thursday, September 3rd, Mendocino's own Gwyneth Moreland in concert with David Hayes, benefiting the Community Center of Mendocino. Hear songs you've known and loved for years, and songs from Country Nocturne, the album that fell between the cracks of the pandemic.
1: Right to Mexico.
0: Songs and songs that have put her on the national charts. Start your long Labor Day weekend Thursday, September 3rd in the Abalone Room at Little River Inn. Gwyneth Moreland with David Hayes, benefiting the Community Center of Mendocino, providing coastal children with enrichment and after-school programs for almost a quarter of a century.

0: Bonnie Raitt, Living for the Ones. ELO from the Coast, Evil Woman. And from Jackson Browne, we heard Lawyers in Love. Got a note from the folks at the Mendocino County Certified Farmers Markets asking us to pass along to you some information about Sunbucks. Now, if you don't know about Sunbucks, it's a food benefit program for families with school-aged children. And it gives those families money for food during the summer months. You can use those Sunbucks at the farmers markets, and the farmers markets can double the benefits for you. So here's their note. If you did not get a Sunbucks card for this summer through your child, well, apply at the school district office before the 31st of this month. Now, that is not that far away, so you want to get that application in, and that will help your child to receive the Sunbucks card for next summer. Thank you to the Mendocino County Certified Farmers Markets for giving us that information to pass along to you. A reminder from your friends from the coast.
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5: 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The Coast.

to my last 10 cents on a nickel bag of candy. And if I had just 10 more cents, I think I'd take a ride on the Staten Island Ferry. You waltz in here with a handful of gimme, the mouth.

Americana Music Awards 2023, Ryman Auditorium. That was Noah Kahn with the Milk Carton Kids, all three of them together doing Paul Simon's American tune. Had Dawes in there too, Good Luck With Whatever. Fred Neil, Handful of Gimme. And from the Subdudes, From the Coast, The Rain. Mendocino County's FM, KOZT Fort Bragg. Our friends just call us The Coast. So the two remaining members of The Who have both been busy. You know, Roger Daltrey headed off on tour. Pete Townsend posted on social media about him and some actors in a studio workshopping a new project. Also did an interview, and this you might have heard, Song Cycle, about Woody Guthrie that he's got in the works, Fire and Dust. Yeah, busy, busy people. Going back a few years for one from Tommy right here, The Who, From the Coast.

Bob Dylan and Leopard Skin Pillbox Hat. Nickel Creek was in there too. Chris Thiele, Sarah Watkins, Sean Watkins, Nickel Creek doing Jealous of the Moon. And from The Who, from the coast, I'm Free. Well, set yourself free from whatever you're sitting on or in, if you can, of course. It is an if you can, but do something to change your position no matter what, okay? The hard part about sitting for a long period of time, besides that it's just terrible for your health and your physical being, is that you kind of slump into it. We all do it. It happens. You kind of just relax into the couch or the recliner or the beach, wherever you are. It is time now for that daily reminder from your friends from the coast and Mendocino Coast Clinics that you need to get up more often and move. So even if you can only do it from a chair because you have to stay sitting in the situation you're in, well, still do some chair exercises. Do something good for you. It's good

0: Oh, yeah, Marsha Ball, Irma Thomas, Tracy Nelson, a whole lot of the great voices together there. I Want to Do Everything for You. And that completes another set for everybody up. Did we get you out of that seat on your feet and moving? Well, we try every weekday afternoon here in the 2 o'clock hour with everybody up. Marsha and company wrapping up today's set. Marvin Gaye in the middle with Stubborn Kind of Fellow. And Beach Boys from the Coast, I Can Hear Music. And we'll hear some more music for everybody up tomorrow afternoon. Because we do, like I say, every day, Monday through Friday, about this time. 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And it's always brought to you by Mendocino Coast Clinics. 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
1: Let's do one from his new album, the release called The Boys of Dungeon Lane. Here's Paul McCartney from the coast.

0: credited to Jefferson Airplane because it is on Surrealistic Pillow, but basically that's Jorma Kaukonen, Embryonic Journey from the Coast. And Jorma and Jack, Hatuna, planning on being a part of Hardly Strictly Bluegrass this year. Up ahead of Jefferson Airplane, we had Norah Jones, Don't Know Why. The Byrds, Chimes of Freedom, from Mark Knopfler, From the Coast, What It Is, and Paul McCartney, Days We Left Behind. That was one of the new ones from the Boys of Dungeon Lane. And that about does it for me. Here on a Wednesday, I'm going to step out, and Hugh Connolly's going to be dragging that great big old bag full of music in here, as he does every day, and taking over. I'm coming around on that side of the speakers with you. We'll hang with Hugh, hear the music he's got for us, the information he's sharing, and then tonight with Tom and with many of our friends and neighbors, because it's Wednesday, so tonight, 9 o'clock, Local Licks. Music made by people right here in Mendocino County and nearby points beyond, and Tom plays that on Wednesday nights. Also often has information on gigs that those local folks are doing. So stay right there. Let's hang with Hugh, then Tom tonight, and friends and neighbors on Local Licks, which is brought to you by Headlands Coffee House at 120 Laurel in the heart of Fort Bragg.
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in honor of Ginger Baker. Would have been his birthday today. Turn you over to Hugh. Thanks for your time today. Whatever else you're doing, try to do some good along your way. And always, please, be kind. Thank you. Here's Cream from the Coast.

You're listening to Mendocino County's FM, KOZT Fort Bragg. Our friends just call us the Coast. Thank you, Kate, for bringing us here. And who else is here? Well, Hugh's here with you. And I brought my big old bag of music. With a B-O-B-M, I suppose, for those of us in the know. But you know what I do know? I'm just real grateful to be here and sharing some of the tunes that we do love together. So, you're going to get it. That's it. You're going to get it. That's the 1978 album. Let's start our afternoon off with Tom Petty and the Heartbreakers from the Coast.

should I be threatened with danger? There's no reason for it. There

0: That's Dark Side of the Moon and Floyd with Great Gig in the Sky from the Coast. Boz Scaggs holding the stage for over 13 minutes with Loan Me a Dime. And Tom Petty and the Heartbreakers, Listen to Her Heart from the LP, You're Gonna Get It.
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0: Well, let us get right back to it with Walk Around the Moon. And this track from Dave Matthews Band from the Coast.

0: Lounge. That's the 94 album, Rolling Stones, Out of Tears. Bruce Hornsby from the Coast with one of his outtakes from the album Spirit Trial. That's the acoustic See the Same Way. And from Walk Around the Moon, the album that came out 3 years ago, Dave Matthews Band and Monsters. Well, sure, sometimes you're looking at your technology there and it's a monster. Or maybe you are out of tears. Well, I can tell you one thing. 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And that is also a reminder from your friends from the coast.
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1: Well, he wrapped up his Dancing Worlds tour, the Greatest Hits tour. I think it was just Wednesday at the Shoreline Amphitheater in Mountain View, California. If you follow John Mellencamp's socials, he says, to all you misfits, all you mavericks, all you nonconformists, thanks for coming out and seeing us. See you soon. What's up next? I think it's Farm Aid, September 26th, but you know what? Let's bring it in. Let's bring it right here. Let's keep it with what we know. Here in Mendocino County, lots of small towns and lots of love for John Mellencamp from the coast.

0: Guess who from the coast? No Time. And from Goodbye Yellow Brick Road, Elton John, Benny and the Jets. And John Mellencamp started our set with his song Small Town. And I was mentioning some of the things he's up to. October 1st, Small Town. That's a musical based on his songs. It's going to open, and I hope I can get this right, at the Ungunquit Playhouse. This is in Maine, Ungunquit, Maine. And it's a performance going on there through November 1st. Ungunquit. I think that's it. If not, just talk back to me at KOZT.com. And I'm sorry if I offended any of you Mainanites, Maine inhabitants.
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From Raise the Roof, Robert Plant and Alison Krauss, Can't Let Go, From the Coast. Stevie Wonder in the middle of the set with Superstition. And Stephen Stills helplessly hoping. And good afternoon, no hope needed. We're here together for all sorts of support. And it's mostly coming right out of my big old bag of music. Hugh here with you. And thanks for hanging with us on Mendocino County's FM, KOZT4 Bragg. Our friends just call us the Coast. And on this page of the Coast Book of Days, Queen bass player John Deacon is having a birthday today. And he did write this song, which is could be one of the hardest songs to understand, especially the opening line. Steve walks warily down the street, his brim pulled way down low. Ain't no sound but the sound of his feet, machine gun ready to go. I think you could flub up the rest. Here's Queen from the Coast.

0: Mr. Dylan and the Band with It Ain't Me, Babe, live at the Forum, February 13th, 1974, part of that live recordings release. Also Jackson Browne from the Coast, Some Bridges, and today, according to the Coast Book of Days, John Deacon having a birthday. I played From the Game, Queen. Another One Bites the Dust.
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And she's speaking about the effect of good nutrition on mental and physical health. It is a free event. And as I mentioned, it's right on our calendar. So check it out under Choose Healthy. And let's start our set here with No Skin. Oh, that ain't healthy. No, that's the album. 1997, No Skin album. Here's the Dear Janes from the Coast.

0: 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And the Dear Janes with Grace My Table. And up ahead, How About Brothers and Sisters? We'll start our set.
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0: Royal Scam, the 76 release from Steely Dan, and the song Everything You Did from the Coast. Also, Brothers and Sisters helped us start the set with Allman Brothers' Southbound. And not just Southbound, but Saturday Superstars Concert Bound. We got the Allman Brothers Winterland Show, 1973, and Lakewood Amphitheater in Atlanta, 1990. It's the Saturday Night Superstars coming up with the Allman Brothers. 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And that's coming up Saturday night, Allman Brothers, couple of concerts for us. It starts at 9, and it's only here with your friends from the coast.
1: Are you tired of the same old tame dinner spots? 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It's the perfect spot in the heart of Mendocino to fuel up after catching waves or walking the coast. Gnar Bar's culinary maestros wield their chopsticks with the finesse of samurai, crafting edible masterpieces from sushi rolls and ramen bowls to chicken wings smothered in sticky or spicy sauce. It's a culinary adventure that's hotter than a dragon's breath and cooler than a penguin's dance. 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
1: Well, I got an idea. It involves you, me, my big old bag of music, an extended set, and I want to make some room. It's going to be cozy in there as we wrap ourselves around this fine Wednesday afternoon. And as I play this band, which was doing a performance at the Beacon Theater, this is a big band. I mean, 12 members currently in this band. And wow, what a sound they do make, of course, this full 12-piece ensemble. And here they are on the stage, husband and wife, the Tedeschi Trucks Band from the coast.